I spat it back. 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So when it breathes, I breathe with it. 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
0: Like I ain't heard that story before. 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

0: 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It was difficult to give this injection. She start holding on to the...
1: 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Il est 5 heures. Cinq heures.

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1: What's happening, people? This your boy LaRon Thomas out of NYC, by way of H-Town, chilling with Fab and Guts, having a good time, baby, telling the truth, baby, you know what I'm saying, not exploiting the youth, baby, all that good stuff. I don't know why I said that, it just rhymed, but you know what we're doing right now? We're doing that album, Hip Hop After All, roll track.

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0: Cameroon, Angola, Mauritius, Benin, Ethiopia, Swaziland, DRC, Tunisia, Namibia, DRC.
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1: Sup y'all, this your girl Dirty Harriet, aka Digga Digga, birth name Rashia. Shout outs to the Flipmo Squad, shout outs to the Outsiders, you already know Brick City, baby, this is how we do it. Shouts out to my man DJ Fab, Guts on the production, you already know, man. 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
1: What would you do if all of your pennies were limitless? Would all your spending be frivolous? All eyes are on you to cover the damages. Would you be generous managing? Would you be calm or be panicking? Does the pound turn us as savages? How do we weigh up or balance this? How would you feel? What would you do if your life was covered in bandages? If you had a family of four and the kids wanted things you could never afford? Bailiffs are banging the door. Parents are losing their memory. Your brother is in penitentiary. He writing to you, but he ain't there mentally. How would you feel? What would you do if you didn't know your identity? The love of your life is wanting to see you, but work is draining your energy. What would you say to your baby girl when she asks you about white supremacy? This generation is fucking the kids up and I'm just providing the remedies. How would you feel? What would you do if you had to write in love and memory? Were you all afraid of seeing the casket making a home in a cemetery? The truth is hard to swallow. The truth is God still loves your enemies. I know the story of Jonah. I know I come with a different aroma. I know my mind is a textbook that they can learn from, even though I ain't got a diploma. Why are we waiting? What is the holdup? Ain't no one asking to live in our shoes, from the same place with different views. Asking for help was never the move. Too much pride and too much to lose.

how would you feel? What would you do if you thought the world was against you? You didn't talk to an angel, told him you needed some guidance. You were suffering in silence, like you're on a desert island, feeling hopeless, lifeless. Your body contracted self-doubt, and that is a horrible virus. Is this an incurable climate? Everybody's on autopilot, but when they get the diamond in the rough with minimal effort to find it, it's lonely at the top, but not in the way they described it. Who do you pity or side with? Who do you ride for? Who do you slide with? What is the saying you racking up mileage for? Can you see past all my minor flaws? Are you the type to abide the law? Are you the kind to be risking your life? What is the cause you were dying for? Always believed it was bigger than me, even when blurry and I couldn't see, yeah. God said I'm the best for the job, I agree. Now I'm as promised and nothing is free. Would you still do it with no guarantee?

0: Votre musique est-elle porteuse de conflits?
1: In a good way, yes. I mean, that's also a conflict needs to be solved. I mean, that sounds too big, but that just on your instinct. Yeah, if it's an adventure music and a kind of inspiration giving and those kind of things are working still and it's fascinating.
2: Dans un sens positif, au sens où le conflit a besoin d'être apaisé, ça paraît un mot imposant, mais instinctivement, notre musique est une aventure musicale.
3: Why should it give a conflict to play your music? Yeah, because I don't experience when I make music that there is any conflict.
4: Non, car je ne ressens aucun conflit quand je joue de la musique.
1: Conflict, the word sounds too heavy, but the kind of.
3: But the urge

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I see that the energy is loose, yeah. And I see the enemy in you. Yeah. But when it's a friend, I see a different picture. I think your identity is you. And when you say you always got me, yeah. I figure you're telling me the truth.

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1: I see him kinda hold your business.

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Pretend like they're friends. What do you think they're trying to do? 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Because once you know yourself, no man can trick you, you know.

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I have tasted the minds of the maggots of the universe, but I was not offended, for I knew I had to rise above it all or drown in my own

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On a mission, motion in my air pocket. I'ma pick a floor, make a scary out of it. I'ma shift a note and make a melody out of it. 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Unoriginal, only periodic. 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

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And when I hit it with the next rhythm, know that I got a flex with them. Yo, I got to impress with them. Rep mutual respect given. 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We only deal with